my friends of Radio Jazz Cafe FM in Argentina. It's American smooth jazz guitarist Randy Sloan, and I invite you to listen to my music. I hope you like it. Gracias.

about the boy. 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I'm so ashamed of it, but must admit the

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Then it lightly touched down. Told me of a time you worked with minstrel shows.

chance in honky tonks for my drinks and tips. But most of the time I spent behind these county bars. You see sunlight

Philadelphia, when a friend of mine told me of an engagement in Atlantic City, New Jersey. So he spoke to the crowbar.

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And me, I was a pianist. I'd never been a singer. I was a pianist. And he said to me, he said, listen, young lady, if you want to keep this job, you've got to sing. Can you sing, Nina?

Africa, and there I found him. And I also found children laughing and playing. I saw life in its

0: Jazz.
1: Big bands. Especially Duke Ellington. Normally I would sing a Duke Ellington song here, but tonight I'm going to go right to Mingus's homage to Lester Young. Lester Young always wore a pork pie hat like this one when he performed. He's a great tenor player in the 40s, 30s. So these lyrics are by Roland Kirk and a few by Joni Mitchell from her album entitled Mingus.

When Charlie speaks of Lester, you know someone great is gone. The sweetest swinging music man had a pork.

We came up from the subway on the music midnight makes. Charlie's bass and Les.

It's the first clue that the moment of truth is near. If every time he

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And I know it's stupid to be mad about the boy. I'm so ashamed of it, but must admit the

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Then it lightly touched down. Told me of a time you worked with minstrel shows, traveling throughout the South

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And me, I was a pianist. I'd never been a singer. I was a pianist. And he said to me, he said, listen, young lady, if you want to keep this job, you've got to sing. Can you sing, Nina? And I said, well, I've never sung before, but I know what

I've experienced some of that. And I've searched. I went to Geneva, Switzerland. Oh, I love Geneva. But there was no porn. So I finally went to the mother country. I went to Africa. And there I found him. And I also found children laughing and playing. I saw life in its most

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1: Jazz. Big bands. And especially Duke Ellington. Normally I would sing a Duke Ellington song here, but tonight I'm going to go right to Mingus's homage to Lester Young. Lester Young always wore a pork pie hat like this one when he performed. He's a great tenor player in the 40s, 30s. So these lyrics are by Roland Kirk and a few by Joni Mitchell from her album entitled Mingus.

Speaks of Lester, you know someone great is gone. The sweetest swinging music man had a

the night makes and Charlie's bass and Lester's saxophone and taxi horns and bridge.